0: 1055.
1: Good morning. Would you like the Kesha tickets?
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0: 90s versus now. 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
3: We're maintaining dry weather for the next couple of days. Scattered clouds through the night to low 65. Sneaking up to the low 80s later on Tuesday, Wednesday too. It'll be partly to mostly sunny. Fair weather Thursday, the high 85. Next shot at showers with thunderstorms heading in by Thursday night. Some pop-ups on Friday. I'm meteorologist Jennifer Naramore.
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1: Kids Summer Art Camp is all about exploring art making at Albright-Kemper Museum. 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
1: We're maintaining dry weather for the next couple of days. Scattered clouds through the night to low 65. Sneak it up to the low 80s later on Tuesday, Wednesday too. It'll be partly to mostly sunny. Fair weather Thursday, the high 85. Next shot at showers with thunderstorms heading in by Thursday night. Some pop-ups on Friday. I'm meteorologist Jennifer Naramore.
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1: We're maintaining dry weather for the next couple of days. Scattered clouds through the night to low 65. Sneak it up to the low 80s later on Tuesday, Wednesday too. It'll be partly to mostly sunny. Fair weather Thursday, the high 85. Next shot at showers with thunderstorms heading in by Thursday night. Some pop-ups on Friday. I'm meteorologist Jennifer Naramore.
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0: KJO 1055 weather update.
1: We're maintaining dry weather for the next couple of days. Scattered clouds through the night to low 65. Sneak it up to the low 80s later on Tuesday, Wednesday, too. It'll be partly to mostly sunny. Fair weather Thursday, the high 85. Next shot at showers with thunderstorms heading in by Thursday night. Some pop-ups on Friday. I'm meteorologist Jennifer Naramore.
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1: We're maintaining dry weather for the next couple of days. Scattered clouds through the night to low 65. Sneak it up to the low 80s later on Tuesday, Wednesday too. It'll be partly to mostly sunny. Fair weather Thursday, the high 85. Next shot at showers with thunderstorms heading in by Thursday night. Some pop-ups on Friday. I'm meteorologist Jennifer Naramore.
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1: We're maintaining dry weather for the next couple of days. Scattered clouds through the night to low 65. Sneak it up to the low 80s later on Tuesday, Wednesday too. It'll be partly to mostly sunny. Fair weather Thursday, the high 85. Next shot at showers with thunderstorms heading in by Thursday night. Some pop-ups on Friday. I'm meteorologist Jennifer Naramore.
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Might have to try saying that to someone, because Kelly's pretty honest in that song. My life would suck without you. That seems like it would be kind of a compliment, huh? It's KJO 105.5. Good morning. A national leave work early day today. Just an option for you if you're working later or now. Whether you're starting or ending your day, thank you for being here. Something old, something new on the way from KJO. We'll get a weather update too.

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1: Partly sunny today. It'll be breezy from time to time with a high temperature 82. A few clouds overnight. Turn low 62. Then sunny, warm, and dry on Wednesday with a high 83. Variable clouds Wednesday night. Turn low 62. Sunny, breezy, warmer Thursday with a high in the upper 80s. I'm meteorologist Dan Holliday.

Pretty good right there, huh? But we will dig a little bit deeper. We do this thing called Something Old, Something New this time of morning, weekdays here at KJO. Wake up the brain a little bit. We have Something Old, Something New on the way from KJO 105.5.

You ready for something old, something new? On KJ1055, we whip out an older song, put it next to a new song this time of morning on weekdays. Kind of ease into the day a little bit, wake up the brain. We generally tend to keep it on the funky side. So here's the old.

Bringing back jazz single-handedly, or at least jazziness, the new Olivia Dean right there. It's KJ 105.5. Hope your morning's going smoothly. You're feeling good. And enjoying the warmer mornings, too, huh? Could you spell some of the words from that spelling bee last week? What do you think? Man, there were some tricky words, weren't there? They asked this question. Hopefully you get a laugh. We'll play the audio for you coming up. It's KJ.

0: 5 weather update.
1: Partly sunny today. It'll be breezy from time to time with a high temperature 82. A few clouds overnight, low 62. Then sunny, warm, and dry on Wednesday with a high 83. Variable clouds Wednesday night, low 62. Sunny, breezy, warmer Thursday with a high in the upper 80s. I'm meteorologist Ann Holliday.
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2: 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They asked some adults if they could spell some of the words in the most recent spelling bee.
3: So, like, when you go mountaineering or rock climbing and you need to get back down, you would abseil down the mountain.
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2: Not so easy. 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
2: It really makes you wonder how much time goes in and how many parents are involved in quizzing and drilling and showing flashcards to their kids. A lot of these kids really young, crushing it at these spelling bees. It's really amazing.
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6: St. Joseph, Missouri police say 48-year-old Billy E. Meyer-Dirk is jailed after investigators traced online sharing and uploading of child sexual abuse material. The Special Victims Unit and the Missouri Digital Forensic Center say a search warrant turned up illegal images on devices at his home. Meyer-Dirk faces two counts of possession. He's held in Buchanan County Jail on a $10,000 bond with a preliminary hearing June 9th at the Buchanan County Courthouse. In St. Joseph, Missouri, a close call on Lover's Lane. Police say a northbound vehicle hit a light pole and rolled onto its roof around 10:15 a.m. Two occupants were involved, and remarkably, no injuries were reported. The St. Joseph Police Department says the vehicle was towed and no citations were issued at the scene. Fall City, Nebraska firefighters have been tested twice. First, they rushed to a trailer house on Wilson Street and knocked down a fire on the back porch fast. The cause is still undetermined. Then, an apartment building on Harlan Street burned. One resident hospitalized, a firefighter treated for smoke inhalation. Damage is estimated near $50,000. Crews credit citizens for cooperating. 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

Maybe she was looking for trouble at the time, T-Swizzle. It's KJO 105.5. Good morning. This kid is really good, and he's turning a lot of heads. 30 million views of this? Hopefully you'll get a laugh. Or maybe your mind will just be blown. We'll play the audio coming up. 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
1: Partly sunny today. It'll be breezy from time to time with a high temperature 82. A few clouds overnight. Turlo 62. Then sunny, warm, and dry on Wednesday with a high 83. Variable clouds Wednesday night. Turlo 62. Sunny, breezy, warmer Thursday with a high in the upper 80s. I'm meteorologist Ann Holliday.
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1: We have a bird story for you, sort of. This kid is amazing. He's not even in high school, and he's already racked up over 30 million views of his bird call little video that he did at school. Sam Henderson, he's in Oklahoma. Check this out. So there he is doing a very authentic crow sound. You can't blame the students around him for freaking out. I mean, he is really good. Over 30 million views already. I don't know if there's some sort of higher level bird competition thing this kid could get in, but man, there's going to be an interesting life ahead.
0: KJO 105.5, information update.
2: In Missouri, the Department of Transportation is inviting the public to weigh in on an intersection improvement at U.S. Route 169 and Northeast Woodbine Road. An open house is set for Wednesday at the Rolling Hills Library Riverside Branch in St. Joseph. MoDOT says it wants feedback before the project heads toward contractor bids in December 2027. Details are posted at MoDOT.org. A partnership is taking shape in Atchison, Kansas. 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Oversight comes from Roni Abujadi, known as Dr. AJ, and Vinay Gupta. In Iowa, the clock is tight on a stack of bills awaiting Governor Kim Reynolds' signature by June 2nd. She's scheduled public signings for 10 of 76 still unsigned measures. They range from farm tax relief and a new business court to tougher pretrial bond rules, a ban on warrant resolution clinics, citizenship checks for job applicants, and higher highway speed limits. 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

brand new with her marriage over the weekend. Did you see our girl Dua Lipa right there? Got married to Calum Turner. It's funny, Taylor's wedding is all over the place, but Dua Lipa managed to keep it quiet. It's KJO 101.

So this adorable little girl sends her neighbor a note via paper airplane because he's playing his guitar on his porch, and she's wanting to request a Taylor Swift song. It blows up online, of course, goes super viral. She's so cute. And then Taylor Swift finds out about it. We'll play the audio, give you an update coming up. It's KJO 105.5.

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1: Partly sunny today. It'll be breezy from time to time with a high temperature 82. A few clouds overnight. Turlo 62. Then sunny, warm, and dry on Wednesday with a high 83. Variable clouds Wednesday night. Turlo 62. Sunny, breezy, warmer Thursday with a high in the upper 80s. I'm meteorologist Ann Holliday.
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2: We have another update on the beautiful story of Madeline. She reached out to her neighbor who was playing guitar on his porch, sent him a little paper airplane asking if he could play Taylor Swift. He did. Millions of people viewed the video. Taylor Swift herself sent a gift.
3: Hi, Ethan. Taylor asked us to reach out after having seen your performance of Love Story for your sweet neighbor.
4: 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Hold on.
5: My mom saw the letter and she started screaming, and so did I.
2: That's Madeline, the adorable little girl behind this whole thing that Taylor Swift reached out to. She sent her a signed guitar and a handwritten note.
5: Favorite part was her perfume she sprayed on it.
2: That would be a little freaky, wouldn't it? You have a handwritten note from Taylor Swift. It smells like her perfume. She saw the video where you're sending a paper airplane to your neighbor for him to play Taylor Swift. She also sent the musician himself, Ethan, a guitar and a little note like, here's a backup just in case you need one. More reasons we love her so much.
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6: St. Joseph, Missouri police have arrested 48-year-old Billy E. Meyer-Dirk, charged with two counts of possession of child pornography after an investigation by the Special Victims Unit and the Missouri Digital Forensics Center. Investigators say Meyer-Dirk shared and uploaded child sexual abuse material online. A search warrant turned up images on devices at his home. He's held in Buchanan County Jail on $10,000 bond with a June 9th preliminary hearing at the Buchanan County Courthouse. In St. Joseph, Missouri, police say a northbound vehicle slammed into a light pole on Lover's Lane and flipped onto its roof. The crash happened around 10:15 a.m. Two occupants were in the vehicle, and remarkably, no injuries were reported. The St. Joseph Police Department says the vehicle was towed, and no citations were issued at the scene. Falls City, Nebraska firefighters handled two calls in quick succession. First, a trailer house on Wilson Street. Flames on the back porch knocked down fast, and the cause still undetermined. Then an apartment

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And it's no wonder this went super, super viral. 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
2: Partly sunny today. It'll be breezy from time to time with a high temperature 82. A few clouds overnight, low 62. Then sunny, warm, and dry on Wednesday with a high 83. Variable clouds Wednesday night, low 62. Sunny, breezy, warmer Thursday with a high in the upper 80s. I'm meteorologist Ann Holliday.
0: Tickets to see Kesha at Morton Amphitheater tomorrow. Man, what a gorgeous theater. They put this together the right way. The food looks amazing. We have tickets for Kesha for tomorrow. Coming up in a few here on KJO.

If you would like to see Kesha at the gorgeous new Morton Amphitheater grand opening tomorrow, the show is tomorrow for Kesha tickets. Call us 671-1055. The show is tomorrow. It's Kesha. These are e-tickets, so all we need is an email from KJ1055.

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1: Last check, this guy has over 20 million views on this. Probably because anybody who's doing the dating scene right now could probably relate to this.
2: It's like, look, you know what? Who cares? It is what it is. Let's just eat it. And she goes, I'm not eating this. I'm on my medium rare.
1: On a date at the restaurant, food wasn't prepared right. She wants to send it back. He just wants to eat it and not waste food. That's the issue.
2: The waiter comes over, she sends it back. And I don't know, I found it a bit icky that she sent it back. Am I being too hard or am I being too picky? I don't know.
1: Maybe people really appreciate this guy's take on this because he really doesn't want to waste food. What do you do in this situation? I usually try to eat and I usually try to get my nieces and nephews to eat something that maybe wasn't prepared exactly the way they wanted or maybe isn't what they thought it would be instead of wasting food. But, you know, if you're dropping a lot of money on something, sure, no judgment if you want to send something back. But we really do love that he used the word icky. It felt icky to him. And if your date is feeling icky, maybe it's a sign, right?
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3: 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It's part of a $79.1 million push to 39 providers statewide. U.S. Senator Jerry Moran says the money helps upgrade technology, expand services, and improve outcomes, with Kansas expecting about $1 billion over 5 years. 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

this is so great. What a perfect fit. Cowgirl Jessie from Toy Story 5 is getting a song penned by Taylor Swift. What do you think? That's a great fit, right? Taylor's a huge fan. It's KJ 105.5.

Happy birthday if it's your birthday today. In very good company, Wayne Brady, super funny guy who makes up those songs on the fly. 59 today. It's KJO 105.5. Thanks for hanging.

It's so cool that we have a new song from Stephen Spencer. He takes his three-year-old daughter's stories and turns them into these really amazing pop songs. They're very catchy. We'll play his newest that he just posted coming up. It's KJO 105.5.

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1: Partly sunny today. It'll be breezy from time to time with a high temperature 82. A few clouds overnight. Low 62. Then sunny, warm, and dry on Wednesday with a high 83. Variable clouds Wednesday night. Low 62. Sunny, breezy, warmer Thursday with a high in the upper 80s. I'm meteorologist Dan Holliday.
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1: He creates songs out of his three-year-old daughter's stories. This is so brilliant. Steven Spencer, we haven't checked in with him in a while. He's got a new song here.

0: information update.
1: St. Joseph, Missouri police have arrested 48-year-old Billy E. Meyer-Dirk, charged with two counts of possession of child pornography after an investigation by the Special Victims Unit and the Missouri Digital Forensic Center. Investigators say Meyer-Dirk shared and uploaded child sexual abuse material online. A search warrant turned up images on devices at his home. He's held in Buchanan County Jail on $10,000 bond with a June 9th preliminary hearing at the Buchanan County Courthouse. In St. Joseph, Missouri, police say a northbound vehicle slammed into a light pole on Lover's Lane and flipped onto its roof. The crash happened around 10:15 a.m. Two occupants were in the vehicle, and remarkably, no injuries were reported. The St. Joseph Police Department says the vehicle was towed, and no citations were issued at the scene. Falls City, Nebraska firefighters handled two calls in quick succession. First, a trailer house on Wilson Street. Flames on the back porch knocked down fast, and the cause still undetermined. Then an apartment building on Harlan Street. One resident taken to a hospital, and a firefighter treated for smoke inhalation. Damage is estimated near $50,000. First responders credit cooperative neighbors. For news online, check out stjosephpost.com.
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This is ongoing in the coming weeks here. 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You bring Can

Wow, this seems like one of these smarter criminals. This guy in Maryland turned himself into police after realizing he had stared directly into the surveillance camera before robbing the bank. Right? It's Kate Show 105.5. You can't write this.

Apparently, our girl Taylor right here has already seen Toy Story 5, and it inspired her to write a song for cowgirl Jessie. How perfect is that? Can't wait to hear this one. This is Taylor's latest. It's KJO 105.5.

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We will be out at the Kids Can Film Festival again today with Second Harvest and Mosaic and so forth. It's such a great event. We just love this. In the coming weeks, hopefully you can catch some films, or we would love to see you today at the, by the North Shops, Hollywood Regal Cinema. 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

0: KJ 105.5 with Second Harvest Community Food Bank and Regal Hollywood 10. 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You can either watch Sing or Teenage Mutant Ninja Turtles Mutant Mayhem just for the price of a non-perishable food item for Second Harvest Food Bank. 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Going on through Thursday, 11 o'clock, Sing or Teenage Mutant Ninja Turtles Mutant Mayhem. 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

favorite Taylor songs, mostly because I get to talk to my teenagers about Shakespeare. Like, look, kids, this is what mommy learned in college. Let's talk about it. And let's bring it to pop music.

is coming up next, and we are talking about a BYOB book club and a book I did not expect to love and could definitely read over and over and over again. Kate's Corner coming.

0: at 105.5, time for Kate's Corner. What's happening in the world of books? And what book should you put on your to-read list this summer? BYOB Book Club, bring your own books. This is a no-pressure book club. If you like to talk about books that you're reading, there's an informal discussion about what you have been reading. And the club will pick out a title from the available book club kits to read next and discuss at the following meeting. BYOB, bring your own book club, happening this Thursday from 2 to 3 in the club room at the Washington Park Library. This week in Kate's Corner, I am recommending the book that I could not put down over the weekend, The Beach at Summerlee by Beatrice Williams. Now, this was a filler book. I was waiting for another book. I thought, oh, I'll try this one out. I did not expect to love this one as much as I did, but I loved it so much, I did it last weekend, like start to finish Saturday morning, Sunday night. So good. I've already added three more of Beatrice Williams' novels to my summer reading list. Okay, so it's a historical fiction novel and unfolds in two timelines, one at the end of World War II and the other in 1955, 10 years after the war. At the center of The Beach at Summerlee is Cricket. She is the brilliant daughter of the family that cares for the island's wealthy summer residents. She sees both sides of the world divided by class. And this summer, several newcomers arrive hoping she's going to get them what they want. What do they want? The Beach at Summerlee by Beatrice Williams, filled with twists, turns, love, heartbreak, and a fascinating look at how quickly society changed after the war. This story kept me hooked from beginning to end. So whether you're lounging by the pool, listening on a road trip, walking the dog, or curled up inside on a rainy day, The Beach at Summerlee by Beatrice Williams. Put this on your list. That's another edition of Kate's Corner. Happy reading.
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1: I knew I was too young to be getting married because people kept telling me that I was. I had so many people that were like, I got married at 25. Don't know if I'd do that again. I'm like, aren't you guys still together? They're like, yeah. I had a woman at one of my shows yell at me from the audience. She goes, you should really wait till you're 27 to get married. I said, why 27? She goes, because that's when your frontal lobe is finished developing in your brain. That's when your brain's done. 27. Yeah, what a mean fact to yell at someone.
2: 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I've been drinking since noon. Make me laugh.
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0: Brand new month, and June is packed with reasons to get excited. First of all, summer officially arriving. Summer solstice happens later this month, bringing us the longest day of the year and kicking off the season of backyard barbecues, road trips, vacations, and plenty of time outdoors. June is also full of celebrations. We've got Father's Day, a chance to celebrate those dads, grandfathers, and father figures in our lives. It's also Pride Month, with events and celebrations taking place across the country all month long. And sports fans, you've got stuff to look forward to as well. Baseball is in full swing, and the NBA and NHL champions are going to be crowned. Golf's U.S. Open tees off this month. Soccer fans gearing up for a busy summer season, too. And let's not forget what June means for kids and families. Summer break. Schools are done. Pools are open. Amusement parks are filling up. You've got all the ball tournaments, places to go, camps, clinics, family vacations. It's all officially underway. So whether you're planning a getaway, heading to a ball game, firing up the grill, or just looking forward to some sunshine, June has something for everyone. New month, new adventures, and plenty of reasons to be excited. Welcome, June.
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1: If you are booking an Airbnb, skip the amenities like measuring spoons and reading material. Just make sure hot water is actually listed. A woman recently found out her rental didn't include hot water, and then the host refused to refund because hot water wasn't part of the booking. She did come back with, cool, I guess windows and doors weren't promised either, but they're there, right? Luckily, Airbnb stepped in and said, hey, you can't do that. They did give the woman the refund so she could go book somewhere else with hot water.
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0: Jet 105.5, time for Kate's Corner. What's happening in the world of books? And what book should you put on your to-read list this summer? BYOB Book Club, bring your own books. This is a no-pressure book club. If you like to talk about books that you're reading, there's an informal discussion about what you have been reading. And the club will pick out a title from the available book club kits to read next and discuss at the following meeting. BYOB, bring your own book club, happening this Thursday from 2 to 3 in the club room at the Washington Park Library. This week in Kate's Corner, I am recommending the book that I could not put down over the weekend, The Beach at Summerlee by Beatrice Williams. Now, this was a filler book. I was waiting for another book. I thought, I'll try this one out. I did not expect to love this one as much as I did, but I loved it so much, I did it last weekend. Like, start to finish Saturday morning, Sunday night. So good. I've already added three more of Beatrice Williams' novels to my summer reading list. Okay, so it's a historical fiction novel and unfolds in two timelines, one at the end of World War II and the other in 1955, 10 years after the war. At the center of The Beach at Summerlee is Cricket. She is the brilliant daughter of the family that cares for the island's wealthy summer residents. She sees both sides of the world divided by class. And this summer, several newcomers arrive hoping she's going to get them what they want. What do they want? The Beach at Summerlee by Beatrice Williams, filled with twists, turns, love, heartbreak, and a fascinating look at how quickly society changed after the war. This story kept me hooked from beginning to end. So whether you're lounging by the pool, listening on a road trip, walking the dog, or curled up inside on a rainy day, The Beach at Summerlee by Beatrice Williams. Put this on your list. That's another edition of Kate's Corner. Happy reading.
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0: 5 was so easy to fall in love. That is Olivia Dean with Manny. Is it easy for you to find a way to get away from work? Well, here are some of the best excuses if you want to leave work early. I'm not suggesting or condoning anything. I'm just reading off this list. A pipe burst at your house. This is a specific one that might just work. What about your dog ate something questionable? Everyone knows someone whose dog ate something weird, right? What about you broke a tooth? Dental emergencies are good in a pinch, but use them sparingly. What about your car broke down? That one is great. It's perfect timing if you're wanting to leave around lunchtime. Have you ever tried that one before?
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0: Mojo 105.5. He's going to play T-Mobile Center later this month. It's Alex Warren's Ordinary with Manny. It's that time of the year. The Kids Can Film Festival is underway. This week, you can check out Sing and Teenage Mutant Ninja Turtles Mutant Mayhem. It happens Monday through Thursday throughout the summer. It's a big fundraiser for our friends. It's a benefit for Second Harvest Community Food Bank. You get into the movies for free. 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Your non-perishable item is going to help out the community, and you get to check out great movies throughout the summer at the Regal Hollywood 10 by the North Shops, now featuring laser projection. 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

St. Joe, like Parkapalooza, Northside Complex, Krug Park. That's going to happen on Saturday. Petting Zoo, Paper Crafts, and a whole lot more. 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

0: and far away with Manny. If you're a hockey fan, speaking of Canada, there's no Canadian teams in the Stanley Cup Final. It's the Carolina Hurricanes and the Vegas Golden Knights. They start that series tonight, ESPN, 7 o'clock. If hockey's not your thing, what about America's Got Talent? It's on NBC tonight, 21st season premiere of that show, 7 o'clock. The 8th season premiere of Love Island is on Peacock at 8 o'clock tonight, and Bear Grylls is running wild. You can check that out tonight on Fox at 8 o'clock. Got more music for your drive home on the way? We'll start it with Sabrina Carpenter's Espresso. 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

0: 5 with Better Off Alone. That is Alice DJ with Manny. Got another story out of Florida for you involving law enforcement. This lady got arrested last week because she kept calling 911 because the bar would not serve her Jello shots. Brings up the big question. 911 calls. Dispatchers are talking about some of the dumbest reasons people have called 911, like this lady calling from a Wendy's drive-thru because they wouldn't sell her a Whopper. Whoppers are sold at Burger King. This one, though, might deserve a bit of a pass. A 96-year-old woman called 911 to report a missing child because her 68-year-old daughter hadn't gotten back by dark.
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with Manny, kind of in disbelief that we're in the month of June already. A couple things to look forward to this month. The first official day of summer, June 21st. That also happens to be Father's Day this year, just in case you were keeping track at home.

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